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It was just two lovers sitting in the car, listening to Blonde, falling for each other. 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No Donald Glover. Missed call from my mother.

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2: They say the 20s are the best years of your life, but I seem to be spending mine missing sunsets, cause I'm busy on my phone observing everyone else. 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I googled why

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coffee shop. Hear the barista call an oat milk latte in your name, and I look up from my phone and think there's no chance it's you, but it is. 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
2: 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Get in touch, truckers.fm, hit send a request, come and say hi. 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

on the weekend tunes for a Sunday afternoon. How are we doing? My name's Jess. Just gone 2 o'clock in the afternoon here in the UK. And it's Sunday the 20th of September. You know what that means? It means tomorrow will be the 21st night of September. Anyway, but it's good to have you all with us. Hello in the Discord server to Smurfette, Alex Starrider, Rosie Cake. All getting in touch already over there at discord.gg/truckersfm. Why don't you come and say hi as well? discord.gg/truckersfm. Come and say hello. Let's have a look at this. If we got shout outs coming in, head to truckers.fm. You can hit send a request, change drop down to say shout outs, and let us know there which ones you want to hear. But yeah, no, this is going to be the last weekend tunes. The weekend tunes has happened most Sundays on a 2 p.m. since 2023. Goodness me, has it been that long? I didn't think it had been that long. Goodness me. The 14th of May, 2023. Since then, there have been 149 editions of the Weekend Tunes. This one being the 149th one, obviously. But yeah, no, it's sad. It's coming to an end, but oh well, we move on to new things, don't we? I'm a busy bee, all right? I'm a busy bee. You may notice I haven't actually done the weekend tunes much as of lately. There was an awful lot of Wayno covering, and then Wayno went off on a long-term holiday, so... But oh well. I've very much enjoyed the weekend tunes. And who knows, maybe there'll be the odd weekend tunes here or there. But you never know. You never know. It might happen. But today marks the end of the weekend tunes as a weekly occurrence after nearly 300 hours of weekend tunes. How crazy is that? Anyway, get in touch, truckers.fm. What requests would you like to hear for the last weekend tunes? And more importantly, does anyone have any Geometry Dash levels they are desperate for me to play? Just out of interest. While you do that, shall we have some Ariana Grande? Awfully fitting. It's called One Last Time.

Ladies and gents, this is the moment you've waited for. You've been searching in the dark, your sweat soaking through the floor. And buried in your bones, there's an ache that you can't ignore. Taking your breath, steep.

0: I know it is. I'm joking. That's the wrong button anyway. Hugh Jackman, pretty much the entire cast was the greatest show. It's an absolute tune. I love that song. That is my favourite movie soundtrack, like, ever. It's the greatest showman. I absolutely love it. How are we doing? It's truckers.fm. What was I going to say? I can't remember now. What was I going to say? I'm not sure. Let's do some shout-outs, shall we? We had a shout-out in from Beef, who says, shout-outs to Reese the Bean Monster. What a massive shout-out to Reese the Bean Monster. And just before that... No, not just before that. We also had Lil Wolf getting in touch, who says, Colin needs to learn to drive. You know what? I agree. Colin does need to learn to drive, doesn't he? Thank you for that shout-out, Lil Wolf. Good to have you with us. Trucks.fm, send a request, change the drop-down to say shout-out. How are we all doing? Are you on Truckers MP? Are you doing something nice this afternoon? Let me have a look out the window. The sun's out. It's nice and sunny. Oh, beautiful. It's actually quite beautiful. Part of me is like, maybe I should go out and enjoy it, but the other part of me is presenting a radio show and then ought to do something productive and useful with my time later on, because I've got a lot of stuff to catch up on, I have. But anyway, that's besides the point. It's the Weekend Tunes, getting your requests. We're going to play loads of those requests, and speaking of requests, the first request that we're going to play is a request from none other than Smurfette.
1: It doesn't matter if you love him. Or capital H-I-M. M-M-M-M-M. Just put your paws up. Because you were born this way, baby.
0: Now, I really like this song. And clearly, I think Smurfette does as well. Because she's always requesting it. It's from Lady Gaga. It's called Born This Way. Playing for you on the Weekend Tunes on Sunday

evergreen. Your black, white, beige, Chola descent. Your Lebanese, your Orient. Whether life's disabilities left you outcast, but leader teased. Rejoice and love yourself today, cause baby, you were born this way.

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5: 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There are currently 2,980 players online across the TMP network with an in-game time of 5 a.m. Simulation 1 business locations, the Frankfurt to Prague road between Germany and the Czech Republic. So do take care between those two cities along the road. It is very busy along there. A few traffic jams to take extra care, especially around the 71 highway intersection, looking quite backed up there. Prague itself looking very, very busy all throughout the city, so avoid that if you can. And Frankfurt itself looking quite busy, especially around the F7, the garage, Dom Depot, and LKW. Elsewhere on Simulation 1, busy in and around the Alpine Route road. Hamburg, Innsbruck, Calais, Klagenfurt, Aalborg, and Nuremberg. So you take care in those areas. Over on the ProMod server, Kirkenes Quay Road and Kirkenes City up in northern Norway are your busiest locations. So that's all the traffic I can see. If you see anything I missed, let me know. / TFM-traffic in the in-game chat. Otherwise, you're up to date.

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0: That's called Reach on Truckers FM. How are we doing? It's the weekend tune and I'm absolutely loving it. Reach for the Stars. Yeah, it's a brilliant song. Just before that, we played a request for Peter64, who was asking for some Fireflies from Owl City. Thank you very much for your request. And there's more requests where that came from, so don't go anywhere and get them in at truckers.fm. First of all, though, it's time to do the Ding Dong song. That's right.
1: Ding Dong!
0: If you haven't taken part in the Ding Dong song before, then do listen out. Don't worry, I'm going to explain it very, very simply. What's going to happen is I'm going to play you a song, and at some point during that song, I'm going to play Matt's Ding Dong sound effects, which sounds like this.
1: Ding Dong!
0: All you have to do is listen out for that sound effect during the next song, and when you hear it, get in touch. You can either get in touch on the shout-out line, hit to truckers.fm, hit send a request, change the drop-down to say shout-outs, and pop your very own Ding Dong onto there. Or alternatively, come and pop your own Ding Dong into the general chat of our Discord server at discord.gg/truckersfm and whack a Ding Dong into the general chat. But only when you hear
1: Ding Dong,
0: when you hear that sound
1: Ding Dong,
0: play during the next song. Okay, and anyone who does that will get a shout out. Simple as that. Hear the Ding Dong, send the Ding Dong in, and it only will play during the next song. Right, are you ready?
1: Ding Dong.
0: I hope you're ready. This one goes out as a request to none other than British Gamers. It's by George Ezra, and it's called Gold Rush Kid on TFM. Listen out for that ding dong.

0: What a tune from George Ezra. But did you hear Matt's ding dong?
1: Ding dong!
0: Well, we're about to find out. Did you hear it? Did you hear it? Let's get some shout outs rolling, shall we? Hello on the shout out line to Constable Grey, first in touch with a ding dong on the shout out line. That's a shout out to you. Shortly followed by Peter64, Mr. Volvo, Bed War, Tim D5824, and Birch all getting in touch with their ding dongs. And in the Discord server at discord.gg/rockersfm, first in touch was Rosie Cake. Rosie Cake. Massive shout out to you, Rosie Cake. Also, shortly followed by Smurfette, British Gamers, James.
2: We might be in a gold rush, but it's the final ding dong.
0: I'm disappointed. He didn't tie it into Gold Rush Kid, for goodness sake. Flopper Now, Mr. Scania, Carman670, Nuttyadly. Probably pronounced that wrong. Rick DeLorean. Who else was getting in touch? Tim, also getting in touch. Massive shout out to all of you. Amazing. Right. Shall we do some more absolute bangers? This one's a massive throwback, taking us all the way back to like 2010. It's from Two Door Cinema Club. It's called What You Know.

The Goo Goo Dolls on Truckers.fm. It's called Iris. How are we doing? My name's Jess, playing the weekend tunes one last time. That's right, the last weekend tunes ever, and there's only an hour and 7 minutes left to go. Ah, oh dear. Let's cover some news, shall we? Because this Thursday, on Thursday the 24th of September, the South Dakota DLC will be releasing. And alongside it, there will be a new World of Trucks event called Cruising South Dakota. Using external contracts or external markets with a World of Trucks connected profile in American Truck Simulator, the community goal is to drive 150 million miles while delivering cargoes to or from any city in South Dakota. When a player has completed deliveries to or from all 13 South Dakota cities, they will achieve their personal goal. All jobs for the event must be at least 100 miles long, and you can check your recent deliveries. You can check if your recent deliveries met these conditions using the logbook on the World of Trucks profile. The personal reward for this is a Call of the Badlands ATS truck paint job Steam inventory item for the personal achieve reward, and the community rewards is that everyone will get a Ringneck Pheasant Steam inventory item that can sit in your cab. So why not check out that event at blog.scsoft.com for all the information on that one. Over there, and the event will conclude on Sunday the 22nd of November, so you've got about 2 months, just under 2 months, for that event, from the 24th of September to the 22nd of November. How cool is that? Right, shall we play some more music? I think we shall. From Coldplay. This is an absolute banger. It's called Hymn for the Weekend. And I'm playing this one. Maybe it'll summon Shimon, you never know. On TV.

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8: Addison right now. Fame is a gun, a request.

I am looking for Molly. I've been searching everywhere and I can't seem to find Molly. Do you know where I can find Molly? She makes my life happier. More exciting.

Arson and MNEK. That's Day I Die on. No, it's Never Forget You on Truckers.fm. I just repeated the last words I heard, I'll be honest with you. That one was a banger. Just after Molly by Cedric Gervais and Joel Corey. Just after Liam and Andre's Request for Fame is a Gun by Addison Rae. Right, hello on the shout out line to Devin. Says shout out to Devin, currently cruising Highway 16 in British Columbia on a long haul to Alaska. Love life on the road. Ah, yes, I hope you enjoy that drive. And hello to Trucker Cole getting in touch. Wants a shout out to Lil Wolf, who needs to learn how to navigate Hamburg. Fair enough, can't argue with that. I don't really know my way about around Hamburg. Does anyone else know the way around Hamburg? Anyway, right, if you haven't listened to the Weekend Tunes before, it's time for this bit of the show. It's time for this bit of the show where I play you some Geometry Dash, because many, many moons ago, I thought, you know what would be funny? Let's play Geometry Dash live on air for everyone to hear. And it became a bit of a weekly occurrence, didn't it? So yeah, for the last time on the Weekend Tunes, Geometry Dash. You know what? I haven't opened these in a while. Ooh. I haven't opened these in a while, and I still don't know what to do with the stuff. I've got 275 orbs, 9 diamonds, and 1 emerald thing. Don't know what to do with any of that, but... whatever. Shall we play some Geometry Dash? This one is... You know what? Let's start from the very beginning. A very good place to start, shall we? If you haven't heard of Geometry Dash, by the way, Geometry Dash is a rhythm-based platformer game where you have a little cube, you've got to get it to the end of a obstacle course. But it all happens in time to the beat of a song, because it's all a rhythm game as well. So, the first song is Stereo Madness. It's level 1. And it's by... I can't remember who it's by. As a quick example, this is what it sounds like when I die. If you hear that, I'm dead and we start again. Right, are we ready? Let's go then, shall we? Stereo Madness. From Geometry Dash. On the Weekend Tunes.

Look at me go! Look at me go! I'm getting better at this. That was first try. Shall we do more? I think we should do more. Which one shall I do? Let's see. Which one shall I do? I tell you what, let's jump over to level 3. Let's jump over to level 3 for some Polargeist, or however you say it. I don't know how you say it. I'm going to do as many levels as I can. Make the most out of our last ever weekend tunes.

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See, I like to think over the past year or two, I've actually improved at this game. It's looking like I've improved, is it not? You cannot argue. It does seem that I've improved. Right, shall we do... Let's go harder. Let's go much harder. Let's go for level 1, 2, 3, 4, 5, 6. Let's go for level 6. Okay, let's do a song by DJ VI called Can't Let Go. Oh, look at me, I'm on a roll. I'm on fire this afternoon.

look at me go, I'm doing so well. Shall I do another one? Shall I do another one? This is where it will go wrong. Watch. this is probably where it will go wrong. I mean, let's see. Which one shall I try? Let's just move on one level. We'll go from level 6 to level 7. Get it? Okay. This one's called Jumper. If it goes wrong anywhere, it will be here.

no, I actually died. Oh, bother. It was all going too... It was going way too well, wasn't it? Oh, dear. Tell you what, I'm impressed I got so far before I died. 2 years ago, or whenever we started doing this, I would not have had this many levels going in a row. Okay, now that was just because I was yapping. Do we think we're going to get this one? I hope so.

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Like, 4 years ago, that would... No. Like, 2 years ago. I don't actually know how long we've been doing this for. That would not have happened. Someone said, try beating Deadlock in the Discord. I don't even know if I can play Deadlock. Is that one that I have unlocked? Where's Deadlock? I don't actually think I have that one. No, I don't have that one. Anyway, moving swiftly onwards. I'm so glad that my once a week geometry dash is no more. Right, do you want to hear some Rascal Flatts? Bit of a Truckers FM classic, this one, isn't it? It's a request for Kyle. I saw Cars in 4DX at the cinema a couple of weeks ago with one of my friends. Oh, we had a great time. And then I ordered a large popcorn. We only ate like half of it. And I was like, what should I do with it?

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10: That's right, time to take a look at the latest on the road to Truckers MP. There are currently 3,238 players online across the Truckers MP network with an in-game time of 11 a.m. Simulation 1 busiest location is the Frankfurt to Prague road, all along Simulation 1 between Frankfurt and Prague, between Germany and the Czech Republic. Do take extra care along that road. There's quite a few traffic jams along there and it is quite busy, especially some jams where the 71 highway junction is. So avoid that if you can. Prague itself very, very busy, especially around the F7 there. So avoid Prague all throughout though. Frankfurt is very busy there, especially around the F7, the garage, LKW and Dom Depot. Avoid that if you can. Alpine Route Road on Simulation 1 between Innsbruck and Klagenfurt, also looking a little bit busy, but not too much to worry about there. Things are flowing nicely, but it is quite populated. Elsewhere on Simulation 1, take care in and around the cities of Calais, Hamburg, that kind of area. Otherwise, though, that's all the traffic I can see. If you see anything I missed, let me know. /TFM-traffic in the in-game chat and let us know there what I've missed. Just like a lot of other, a lot of people have been doing. Hello to CertBot, says there might be some traffic in Berlin. Thank you very much. Hello to Mika2402. It says on the road towards Prague, there's a major traffic jam at the exit. Hello to Phil, who says as of 16:27 Central European time, traffic on the motorway A71 northbound from Frankfurt is backing all the way up to the 300 metre marker for the southbound exit at the intersection with motorway A7. Plan in at least an hour to your trip if going via the FP route. Amazing. And that's all the traffic that I've got. So otherwise, that's it. You're up to date. Awesome. Cool.

The weekend blinding lights goes out as a request this afternoon to Jesse and Izzy, who are listening on American Truck. No, hang on. No, that was the one before. Jesse and Izzy are listening on American Truck Sim, loving the bangers. They were requesting Pretty Green Eyes by Ultra Beat, which played just before that one. Who was requesting Blinding Lights? Let me... Connor! Thank you very much, Connor. Connor was requesting Blinding Lights by The Weeknd. And just before the traffic, Demi Lovato's Call for the Summer was a request for Liam Doyle. Good to have you all in touch with us. Connor says, freaking love you, playing absolute bangers. Oh, thank you very much. Connor, I really appreciate it. It's coming towards the end of the show. There's not long left. Of course, we're going to do last week's top three for the very last time. Oh, it's so disappointing to know that this is the last ever Weekend Tunes. But you know what? Let's do an absolute throwback. Now, this one was released in 2015, but a couple years ago, it did absolute numbers in the charts here at TFM. You might recognise it if you've been listening for a while. It's from Galantis.

0: Galantis and Peanut Butter Jelly. Right, it's time for last week's top three, but first I need to make sure you understand how the most played chart works. So here's Matt for more information on that.
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Classic, what might be fighting for those top spots again this week, and just generally a little bit of fun. So, are you ready for last week's top three? I hope you are, because at number three on last week's most played charts was a tune from Kygo and Max McNown, I think. Did I get this right? Hang on a minute. Did I put the right song in? I did, yes. It was called Take Me Back, and I tell you what, it's a banger.

Kygo, Max McNam, Take Me Back was number three last week on the charts, but where will it be this week? Will it even be on the charts this week? Because it's not one we usually hear in the charts. It's that's the sort of song that might have been like a one-off, maybe. I don't know, but it made it to number three. It must have been quite popular. I guess you'll just have to wait and see for when Matt does the most played chart between 4 and 6pm, which is in 8 minutes. So without further ado, let's not waste any more time. Let's play last week's number two, which come from A Keepsake and Slyleaf, This Time Around.

0: Well then, last week's number two, will it be in the charts this week? You never know.
1: It might be.
0: But that brings us to the end of the weekend tunes for the last time. Oh, it's depressing, isn't it? But thank you all for listening to the weekend tunes for the past 3 and a bit years. Every Sunday between 2 and 4pm. It has been an absolute pleasure since May of 2023. Well, I say every Sunday. Most Sundays. but yeah, it's a shame that it's got to go, but it's got to go. But I'll still be around for the odd show. I'll still be around for the 80s tunes. And who knows, maybe I'll throw in some extra shows, maybe an extra weekend tunes here and there from time to time. But that's it. I'm wrapping up the weekend tunes for one last time with last week's number one. I have really enjoyed the weekend tunes. I have. And fun fact, did you know the voice of the weekend tunes? You know, the woman who says the weekend tunes on Truckers FM. That's actually my aunt. Just fun facts for you. So it'll be a shame not to use that voiceover anymore. But oh well, because it's time to go with last week's number one, which was Lone Digger from Caravan Palace, which will probably be in the charts again this week, won't it? I mean, it seems to be spending most weeks in the charts around here. Right, I'm off. Thank you very much from the bottom of my heart. And I'll see you around on Truckers FM. Cheerio!

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0: Oh, hello. Hopefully you're doing good. Just gone 4 o'clock across the United Kingdom. My name is Matt. Welcome to your most played chart. Thank you very, very much to Jess. Jess, she's been my warm-up person for this show for just over 3 years, since May 2023, the weekend tunes have been there, and what a run it's been. So thank you so much to Jess for warming us up. And let's get into this week's top 30 biggest songs on this radio station with Al Sitton.
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0: it's hard to say that I'd rather stay awake when I'm asleep, because my dreams are bursting at the seams.
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0: Savvy C and House Tour, Sabrina Carpenter. For that L City and Fireflies, getting us underway at number 30. Hopefully you're good.
1: Are you coming in?
0: I'm not coming in, Sabrina. I've got a radio show to do. Oh, someone is though. Someone's up the stairs. Anyway, let's do the chart.
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0: Welcome to the chart that you control if you're new around here. This is the show where we count down the top 30 biggest songs on this radio station as chosen by you, because it's made up of all the songs that you've requested all over the week. It's all the tracks that our presenters have been playing. We've tallied up the most played ones, hence the most played chart. My name is Matt. It's great to be back. I took last Sunday off. I promise you I was doing something productive. I'm back here for this weekend, so it's great to be with you again. Hopefully you've had a great couple of weeks. It's great to chat to you again. You can let me know what you've been up to if you like. This show is, of course, all about you. No requests, but I'm happy to take plenty of shout-outs. Truckers.fm is the website to go to do just that. Just hit the send request button and I'll find it into the right place. And talking of sending a shout-out, I must say hello to Amy, long-time listener of the show. She says, "Hey, Matt, we've got a lot of birthdays today. So I wanted to ask if you'd wish a happy birthday to herself." So happy birthday, Amy. Where's the music? Here we go. Happy birthday, Amy. She's been listening to the show for ages. But also to Goose, Vangelis, Luke's mum, Muffin, and of course Blob. Birthday every single day. Happy birthday, gang. And if it is your birthday today, well done. You were born today, X number of years ago. She points out, actually, September's a popular time to have a birthday. Bit weird, 9 months after Christmas, isn't it? Let's not think too much into that. Otherwise, we'll have some weird mental images of our parents. Addison Rae, 28.

0: Team Me Up on the Girls Trip version of Midnight Sun. I really like that. I think that's great.
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0: Hello to Peter64, who's got in touch via Truckers MP, by the way. Says, yo, Matt, what's up? Listening to the bangers from Hungary. Thank you, Peter, for being part of the Sunday crew. I was just thinking back, actually. I know I mentioned it at the top of the show, but just before us, I feel it deserves another mention again because it's been a stellar stint. Just before us, Jess did her last ever weekend tune show, which has warmed up this chart for 3.5 years. Started way back in May of 2023. And I actually, I've gone back and had a look at what sort of songs were in that very first show that Jess did of the weekend tunes, just to sort of get a barometer of what we were looking at Truckers FM at the day. Some usual ones in there. Life is a Highway, that was in there. Heroes Tonight, oh gosh, when will it ever end? That was in there. A couple of other strange ones though. I'm just going to spell them out to you. Come Closer, the Wakey Wines song. Do you remember that? Weirdly, Everything is Awesome from the Lego Movie, that was in her show as well. And of course, the Venga Boys, Boom Boom Boom Boom, banger. Thank you very much, and thanks to Jess for covering this show last week as well. She'll still be around, she's not leaving the station. She'll still be around. Just I think she's driving buses or something at the weekend now, so that takes priority.
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0: Right, let's continue your most played chart now with a track from 2014 from Maroon 5. This is Animals at 26.
2: Baby, I'm

And Burna Boy, that is Die Die. That was the official World Cup song this year, and I think the less said about England's performance in the World Cup, the better. You're with Matt this afternoon. It is your most played chart, 26 minutes past four in the United Kingdom. Hey, we're going to be doing the latest on the roads if you're on Truckers MP very, very soon. So if you are, keep your ears peeled. We'll give you the latest in a few songs' time. But first, let's continue your most played chart with what I think is one of the greatest songs ever. It's such an amazing song. 4 minutes in length, a proper epic from Welsh group Stereophonics. If you don't know this track, you are really missing out. It is beautiful. This is Dakota at number 24 on your most played charts.

Kid Laroi and Justin Bieber. That is Stay on Truckers FM. Hopefully you are doing splendid. It is a Sunday afternoon. I'll get the latest on the roads for you very soon if you are on Truckers MP. We are counting down the top 30 biggest songs on this radio station of the past 7 days as influenced by you. Hopefully you've had a good week. Me, I was out last night, shock horror. I was out last night seeing Nothing But Thieves. If you know them, they're an alternative music group, and they were doing a feat that I've never seen any artist ever try to attempt before. They were playing three shows in three countries in one day. They were in the Netherlands, they were in Brussels, and then they finished it on stage 10:05 last night in London. Was insane. I have rarely been in a room that had as good of energy as that last night. It was insane. I loved it. All right, let's continue Most Played Chart with some new music from Tame Impala. This is called Loser at number 22.

0: Bastille and Pompeii at 21 on your most played chart. Okay, details on the way on how you can apply to be a presenter at this very radio station, because applications are closing in 9 days' time, so you've got to be quick. But first,
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0: Firstly, let's get the latest on your roads on Truckers MP. Current in-game time is just gone 10 to 5, and there's 3,000 of you online. Let's start with your hotspots then. On Simulation 1, very busy on the Frankfurt to Prague Road. 465 people over there. The Alpine Road, that's pretty congested. 180 players as well. Frankfurt, Prague, Innsbruck and Hamburg, all busy as well. Klagenfurt also showing is pretty busy. Duisburg and Calais, of course. Still some traffic in both of those hubs, as well as the city of Berlin. Elsewhere on the network then, let's look at ProMods. Up in Norway, Kirkenes Crow Road and Kirkenes City. Not as busy as they used to be, but still fairly busy. Apart from that, everything else looks nice and low across the board, so no issues to worry about. And as I said, yeah, Truckers FM applications are closing in 9 days' time. Here are the details on how you can apply, told to you by mainly people that don't work here anymore. So take that with a pinch of salt.
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0: Right, back to the charts. This is Rogue and Fusion. Number 21.

0: at number 20, not 21 as previously advertised. Hopefully, if you're just joining us, hopefully you're having a great Sunday. Another thing, before the gig I went to last night, this is still sticking in my mind. Me and my mates went to this bar just opposite the venue. And you know, sometimes in bars, they will just like have some random stuff on the TV. Well, this bar had a sport that I've never heard of before in my life. And now I'm hooked. It had a... I mean, maybe if you live in Japan, you might know this. Kasso was on the screen, which is apparently a Japanese skateboarding TV show. Picture this. It's like Total Wipeout, but for skateboards. It was like an Olympic sport. It was great. If you've not seen it, oh my goodness. It's rocked my world, I tell you.
1: Number 19.
0: Absolutely rocked my world. I'm going to be watching it for days now. Get to know Kasso. That's K-A-S-S-O. Hashtag not sponsored. But I wish, alert, if they want to sponsor the most played chart, hit me up. Send me an email, a fax. This is Mr. Vane.

continue the throwback. Nice little sweep this for that Culture Beat, Mr. Vane. Take it back to 1993. Let's go back even further to 85 with a heart.

Again, there's a version of me singing that, or the Minecraft parody of that, somewhere on the internet. And no, you will not be having the unlisted YouTube link. I was like 13 when I was doing it as well. Horrific. A troubled time in my life that I've moved on from. Coming up to 5 to 5 in the UK. And it is Matt with you for your most played chart on what is a glorious Sunday evening at TFM Towers in London right now. And if you didn't know, actually, one thing about Truckers FM, this station that you're listening to, recently we set a brand new Guinness World Record. Are you hearing that right? We set a new Guinness World Record, all right? Officially, if you were to go to your local shop or your library or whatever now and pick up the latest 2027 edition of the Gamers Edition of the Guinness Book of World Records, we're in there. Our logo is in there. We're talking about us in there. And it's all about being the first ever dedicated radio station for a video game. So you are listening to a world record radio station right now. Thank you for your support. Here's now music from someone that I didn't even know still made music, but they're in the most played chart at 17. It's Cascada. This is called Utopia. Number 17.

0: Sabrina Carpenter and Taste at 16. Before that, yes, you weren't dreaming. Your ears weren't deceiving you. Cascada is back with new music. Utopia, which was her track that was released earlier this month, was just before that at number 17. It's Matt with you on your most played chart. That is the bottom half done. So, we still have 15 tracks left to go. 15 tracks stand in the way of finding out what number one is going to be tonight. Will it remain Caravan Palace? We'll find out. Stay tuned.
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0: if I'm honest, I'm still slightly shook by the fact that Cascada is back. If you're just joining us, this is Truckers FM. This is your most played chart. We're about to count down the 15 biggest songs on this radio station from the past 7 days. Those are the tracks that our presenters have been playing most. And incidentally, that also probably means they're the ones that you've been requesting the most. What is going to be number one? Last week, it was Caravan Palace. Can they hold on to the top spot? Will they even still be in the chart? We'll find out within the next 15 tracks.
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0: We dive back in with a little bit of rock for ya. This is Motley Crue. Kickstart My Heart.

That's Can't Hold Us, Macklemore, Ryan Lewis and Ray Dalton at number 14 on your most played chart. Hopefully you're good. I'm Matt, taking care of things as I do, usually every single Sunday between 4 and 6 o'clock to count down the most played songs on this radio station. Earlier in the week, though, I went to the cinema to see a documentary, and the documentary I went to go and see was that of the Oasis Live 25 shows. I've registered to try and see them next year on their Live 27 shows, but the documentary is all about their big comeback shows last year. It was fantastic. It's coming to Disney Plus later on in the year, so if you've got Disney Plus, I'd recommend watching it as soon as it comes out. The reason I'm blabbing on about Oasis, other than them being an incredible band, they're here on the most played chart at number 13. Oh, and we're going to do Discord Crew in a second, by the way. We're going to do Discord Crew. 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
1: Tate McRae and Just Keep Watching. Right. Here's that point of the show where we're going to give you the easiest shout-outs of the day or week or month or year. 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Not yet. But during the duration of the next song, everybody that does that will get a shout out on air in one big roll call. 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Number

0: I just wanna believe.
1: Quite enjoyed that. Architects and Machine on your most played charts. Number 11. That's something from Rock and Metal. Artist, Architects, and more of that on The Ram Show. If that is your cup of tea. And that, The Ram Show, is back on your radio on Thursday night from 9 o'clock UK time. But right now, our focus is all about the Discord crew. So let's do that. In there today, in their first European Union, well done. Good job to you. Hello to our very own James Smurfett. Hello to Mitch Sean Wu. Great to see you. Loads of the regulars in. Hello to Carman670, Shane, Neuter Lee. Hello to Jep28. Hello to LMS6233 Duchess Sunderland. Hello to T Petty, Cowboy.exe, Midget, Saxonio, Red Moon, Risky Business. Hello to Barker's Transport. Small company that are joining us today. Great to have you with us. Hello to Marta or Mata from Cars. Hello to Ghost Evie, Seven Sins, and SRT underscore Zach. And that is today's Discord crew. Stick around. It's a great place to hang out, have fun, have a laugh. Anyway, back to my job, which is to bring you the most played chart. In a very disappointing change of events, I've got to press this.
2: Number 10.
1: Oh, God. When will it end? When will it end? 37 weeks of terror. K-pop Demon Hunters is at 10.

love the breakdown at the end of this. Ariana Grande and Zedd with Break Free at number 9 on your most played chart. I just got jump scared by a leaf, by the way. Outside of the window, I'm looking straight out of a window right now, and I think a leaf just blew down from my roof and just completely jump scared me. I thought it was like a pigeon coming into the window or something. There's my life update. Ariana Grande is at number 9 in your most played chart. Let's keep your top 10 going then, shall we? This next track is a big dance tune that has taken over basically the entire summer. It's I'd go as far as to say it's one of the songs of the summer. It previously charted a couple of weeks ago, dropped out last week, but it is back in this chart this week. From Hugel, Emael, Angel and Ultranate, this is Moving to the Sun at number 8.

0: Hugo.
1: I'm moving to the sun at number 8 on your most played charts. I like that song. I couldn't tell you a single word that I sang in the chorus though when it goes that bit. You know what I mean? I ain't got a clue. Oh, I've just hit play on the wrong song. I've just spoiled what's coming up later on. Oh my goodness. We'll get to that in a bit. Pretend I never hit that. I'm going to hit this one instead. This is 7.

0: Heavy rumours, by the way, that Ray is going to do a show at the Royal Albert Hall in London next month. So keep your ears peeled for that if you're a Ray fan. That is Where's My Husband, the actual track that was at number 7 on your most played chart. Just ignore any other thing you might have heard before then. We'll get back to the song that I accidentally may have pressed play on earlier in just a moment. I want to say a big hello to Craig this evening. Craig says, Matt, I'm not on Eurotrucker. I'm currently on the A14 in my real Volvo FH. You're streaming for your bangers, keeping me going. Thank you very much, Craig. Best of luck with your travels. It's always nuts to me as a presenter on this station, even though I've done it for just over 7 years now, that real truckers listen in. So thank you very much, Craig. Best of luck with the rest of your journey. You can let me know what you're hauling if it's safe to text in and do that. If not, fine.
1: Number 6.
0: Let's continue your most played chart. At 6, this is 1D.

0: One Direction and What Makes You Beautiful on your most played chart. Is Matt with you? We are into our top five now. These are the five most played songs on this station. And hey, look, it's that song that I accidentally pressed play on earlier.
1: Number five.
0: From Simulcats. This is called Interconnected at five. Sorry for the little spoiler. Oh, Craig on the A14's got back, by the way. He's hauling chilled stuff for Morrison's.

0: Number four on your most played charts. Take you into the last bit of your Sunday. Hopefully you're doing good. Before that, it was Simul Cats and Interconnected. All right, let's continue it. At number three, it's Ariana Grande.
1: Number three.
0: This is called Petal. Oh, Blob's back, by the way, with a joke for us.

0: Ariana Grande and Petal, number 3 on your most played chart. Went to Blob, who likes to regularly contribute, especially on his birthday, with some jokes for the show. Today he says, "Matt, I was watching an Australian cooking show and people started cheering when the chef made a meringue. I was shocked. Usually Australians boo meringue."
1: Number 2.
0: Actually quite like that. Alright, 2 is Madonna.

0: talk about.
1: Number two on your most played chart. All right, time for this. It's our number one, and I can reveal we've got a brand new number one today. Brand new. In fact, actually, it's a brand new entry to the most played chart. Never been in the chart before. It's just brushed every other song in existence aside, gone, get out of the way. I don't care that I'm new. I'm going straight to the top. All right, your most played chart number one for the 20th of September 2026 is... Ice Cube, It Was a Good Day.
2: Number one.
1: A bit of 90s R&B rap is at number one. This is called It Was a Good Day by Ice Cube. Thank you for joining me for the charts. By the way, there's more music just like this with Lana from 10 o'clock UK time tonight. She's bringing a brand new hip-hop and R&B show to the station. For now, this is your most played chart number one. Have a great rest of your weekend.

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Good evening, everyone, here on the Weekend End Classics. It's your Saxonian Desperate and Confused German. Couple seconds till I, but no worries, I'm there. This is Memento Mori, Feuerschwanz. Let's start on with our next 2 hours here on TFM. Let's go with this great tune.

Memento Mori here on Truckers.fm. Let's go ahead. We just have some great music coming up. Your request, the song, shoutouts and requests line is open on Truckers.fm. So pop over there and just have a look. Just give me a little shoutout or your friends or whoever, maybe your grandmother or someone like that. Let's go ahead. We just have some another song, just not sure which one. I just start on with Billy Talent, Surrender, here on Truckers.fm, and then smoothly heading over to the traffic update to keep you updated what's going on the roads on Truckers MP. Let's enjoy this tune before, so let's go.

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7: And at this time of the day, we've got 3,239 people on Truckers MP. Right now it's 2:53 p.m. in-game time, and we have a lot of traffic on Simulation 1. 2,594 people on this place at the moment, which is very busy. And of course, the most wanted and, yeah, the hotspots on the server, Frankfurt to Prague. 470 people, the Alpen route, 209 people, Frankfurt am Main, 152 people there, 123 in Prague, 55 in Innsbruck, Hamburg in the north of Germany, 41 people, Calais in France, heavy traffic, 33 people there, 30 in Nuremberg, Klagenfurt am Wörthersee, moderate traffic, 26 people, and Duisburg, moderate traffic, 22 people. Also, we've got some traffic on Simulation 2. Szeged at the moment, moderate traffic, 28 people there, and Krakow, moderate traffic, 25 people at this place. ProMod server, no problems there to talk about, so everything is fine over there. Just a low of 7 people on the Kirkin Quarry Road and a low of 4 on the city of Kirkin itself. That's the traffic for the moment here on the server of Truckers MP. And of course, we just have some applications still running. If you have, if you have some, like, interest. Yeah, if you think you can do it better like me, like the Spare Time Confused German, or at least as good as I do. Just send in your application. You still have a couple days left until the applications are closing. And how you do this and how it works, I just will tell you right now with this jingle. And after that, we will have another song. We'll just pop in some AC/DC, and then I will have a look for your requests. So if you have some, just feel free to send them in. Send in your shoutouts and something like this. But now let's give a look what's happening to the applications.
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0: belong.
1: Right where I belong. Three doors down here on truckers.fm. And we've got a shout out by Max the Fat Trucker. What's up? I just want to shout out to Tonk that I have a better truck in ATS than her. Currently driving on 90 towards Eli City in Nevada. Lastly, have fun. Night, everyone. Okay, have an enjoyable ride here on truckers.fm with some, hopefully, great music. Hope you like it. Here is the next song. It's a song by the O'Reillys and the Pettyheads. Captain Without a Ship. It's your spare time confused German, Saxonio. Hey, that's me. Let's go.

0: All right, it's the Sunday evening. It's time for the weekend and classics. And of course, we just have a little game again. And this is the wrong answer only competition. So the question of today is coming from the TFM Shed No Air Freshener. Because I just asked in my Twitch channel. So what about a great question for this week's competition? And I just got an answer. And the question for today is, what are we have to sell, or what are we gonna sell in our TFM merch shop? We just have a merch shop, and well, what can we sell there? So wrong answers only. Keep it family friendly, of course. We just have lots of fun. So wrong answers only. What is a thing we should sell on the TFM merch shop? So be creative, wrong answers only. And if you don't hear about our merch shop, I'll just have a little jingle about that one too. Before we're gonna play the next song by Nirvana, Lithium, here on Truckers.fm. So let's have lots of fun. 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

Oh my gosh. I love the entries. They're so amazing. Great. So if you want any ideas, I've got some great entries. I will tell you a little bit later on. So I keep you a little bit, yeah, a little bit more. Like how it's called. I just missed the word. I'm so... I just had the time of my life. Oh, wow. Your entries are so amazing. So if you still have an idea what we have to sell on our TFM merch shop, then go to truckers.fm, hit the blue shiny request button, enter competition, or just choose competition and enter your idea. Just don't forget, wrong answers only. And keep it family friendly, of course. Yeah, we just want to have it family friendly. But you... Even if it's family friendly, you can have also really great ideas. And you just had really great ideas. I can prove that. I will announce them a little bit later on. They are so great. I really had the time of my life. It was so entertaining. But maybe there is coming some more. So what are we going to have to sell on our TFM merch shop? Yeah, wrong answers only. And keep it family friendly, of course. Let's go and... Okay, just, yeah, okay, great entries. I'm really sorry. Bad Boy Tom requested a song. He said, I wanna rock, I also wanna rock, and choose the song by the Twisters, Twisted Sisters. And of course, I just have a little shout out coming in with the competition. Gerhard said, could me and my friend Tom get a shout out? Of course, Gerhard, shout out to you. And of course, Tom, shout out to you also. Nice to have you on board here on truckers.fm. Lovely. I love lots of your ideas. Basically everything is a great idea. So we just optimize our shop today. Let's go.

It's Sunday evening, time for the weekend and classics, and badly trucker pup Vegas, I don't have your request. I'm really, really sorry for that. And we've got Sparkly Guide 441284 request or saying sending in the sending a shout out to Jonathan Chilvers for his incredible community work. So shout out to Jonathan Chilvers. I cannot read that name. I'm really sorry. Smart time confused German on the microphone here on truckers.fm. I don't know how they let me in into the team. I don't know. There must be a mistake. So, well, at this point, we just had two requests for German songs, and I wouldn't be a German presenter if I wouldn't have prepared a German song. It's Antiheld Berlin am Meer, and I hope you like it also. This is, as I said before, Antiheld here on truckers.fm. Let's go.

I'm Just a Kid, Simple Plan here on Trackers.fm, and we just had some great entries for the competition. I would say, wow, amazing. I give it a little bit more time, about 10 to 15 minutes. So if you have any other ideas what to sell on the TFM merch shop, you are gonna head to truckers.fm, send in your request on or your competition entry on the request line, hit the blue request button, choose competition, and send in your answer to the question, what do we have to sell on the TFM merch shop. But wrong answers only, and keep it family friendly, of course. And we've got so great and amazing entries. I just have to start laughing again if I just scroll over the entries. I'm really looking forward to tell them all along in about, I would say 10 to

15 minutes, something like that. And yeah, we just go ahead with another song, because that's the reason why I do some radio shows. We go ahead with The Boogie Wonderland by Earth, Wind and Fire and The Emotions here on Truckers.fm. Let's go ahead with that, a classic one.

Let's pop over to another request coming in by Teach Pelican. sorry for not knowing how to spell your name, but I just know how to spell the request you're sending in. Coldplay Paradise is this is what you requested, and this is what I'm gonna play here for you on Truckers.fm. We're just heading over to the traffic update in a couple minutes after this song. And also the entries of the wrong answer on the competition here on Truckers.fm.

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It's on the Wrong Answer Only competition. 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Now, I'm just gonna play a song. Heading over to the traffic, and then I will announce the entries of the Wrong Answer Only competition. I'm really looking forward to it. It's so amazing.

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10: We just have a total of 2,783 players on the roads of Truckers MP with a time of 8:59. So turn on your headlights. It's dark outside. We've got some traffic on simulation one with a whopping total of 2,238 people. Frankfurt to Prague. We've got 359 people there. The Alpine route is congested with 204 people. The city of Frankfurt am Main is congested with 150 people. In the city of Prague, there are 110 people. 52 are in Hamburg. Innsbruck is congested with 44. We've got heavy traffic on Calais with 30 people there. Moderate traffic in Duisburg, 23 people. And low traffic with at least 19 people on Nuremberg and also Paris with 16 people alone here on the Simulation 1 server. No more traffic. I just had a look. I just wanted to go on talking, but I didn't found anything. So Simulation 1 is the most busy server at the moment. We are done with the traffic. We're looking forward for the entries of the wrong answer only competition. I'm just gonna prepare that at the moment. What did I do? So, alright. I just prepared that. In the meantime, I just play a little song called Hell Looks a Lot Like LA, coming in by the band Lester Jake here on Truckers.fm.

Are you ready, guys? It's time. I've got 15 entries of the wrong answer only competition. Oh, wow. That's so amazing what you sent it in. So I just asked the question, what are we gonna sell on the TFM merch shop? No, that's not working. All right. Yeah, that's working. All right. All right, let's go ahead. Some people said we just saw on our TFM merch shop we should sell real vehicles. So, like Johnny Plays One, a Scania T-Cab. I love that. The TFM shed, no air freshener offered. I think TFM should sell custom TFM in real life trucks that you can drive and make the price 67 pence. Oh, it's 6-7, I just got it. You got me, all right. Gerhard said, we think you should sell real trucks. Yes, real trucks on the TFM shop. And a shout out, of course, to you, Gerhard, and Tom again. Nice to have you on board. Max the Fat Trucker said, selling full-size US semi-trucks with a set of three connected 53-foot trailers, so a road train with TFM livery, seems 100 legit, no scam. That's amazing. And of course, also Felix also said, sell trucks. I will definitely recommend that to our station management. So we just go ahead with the other ideas, because there are some more great ideas. Aphrodisus said, enough with TFM logo for the gear shifter. Also, Shadow Sailor said, my tree that I do not have. So we just need a tree on the TFM shop so Shadow Sailor can buy one. Bad Boy Tom said, I love that. We need on the TFM merch shop uranium. We need Spicy Bird's idea too. He wanted to have some fish food on the TFM merch shop with a TFM logo on it and a little goldfish. That would be so amazing. Johnny Plays One said, Alexander Dennis AXL400 Trident bus, so double decker bus. That would be so amazing. That would be something for Jess. Full Siren said, old socks. No, odd socks. Yeah, that's... With the TFM logo, of course. We have the entry of Gladders. Shout out to you. He said, or she said, bottles for babies. Yay. That would be great. Werner said, greetings from Munich. Regarding your merch question, air refresheners with digital asphalt smell. The TFM shed, no air freshener, sent it in another idea. He said, We should sell Jess and James on the TFM shop. I would buy them. I'm the first. And Misery said, we should offer on our TFM shop 17 tons of frozen chicken. Lovely. Who would be the first one to buy 17 tons of frozen chicken? I don't know, but your ideas was so amazing. I had the time of my life reading, following the entries you're sending. And thank you, everyone. I just name everyone again. Aphrodisus, Shadow Sailor, thank you very much. Johnny Plays One, the TFM Shed, no air freshener, Bad Boy Tom, Spicy Bird, Gerhard, Max the Fat Trucker, Johnny Plays One, Full Siren, Gladders, Werner, the TFM Shed, no air freshener again, Misery, and Felix. Thank you, everyone, for your amazing entries here on TFM. Wow, I loved everything. Here on TFM, it's Fiddler's Green. Here we go again. Let's go.

Here we go again, Fiddler's Green on Truckers.fm, and Publishin said, if I could play Uranium Fever for the idea of selling uranium on the TFM merch shop. But I don't have Uranium Fever. I just chosen Uranium Rock. And maybe you're talking about this song by The Cramps here on Truckers.fm. Let's go ahead with that one.

That was Uranium Rock, The Cramps, here on Truckers.fm. We go ahead with another request coming in by Teacher. I don't know how to say the name. Maybe Tika? Tyke? Tice? Really sorry for not knowing how to spell your name, but your request is Bronski Beat, Small Town Boy. And here it is, Bronski Beat on Truckers.fm. Coming up next, Lana. I guess Lana? Yeah. With some the hip-hop and R&B show on Truckers.fm for the following 2 hours.

Kobold im Korb von Fersengold hier on Truckers.fm. I just wanted to start on talking in German. Lovely. Well, lovely. Let's have some fun with Cyndi Lauper today. And of course with Lana. She's getting ready right now to take the stream here on Truckers.fm with the hip-hop and R&B show for the following 2 hours, and I'm really looking forward for her to give her the show. Lovely. Let's have some fun. Girls just want to have fun, and hopefully you will have fun with Lana also. I'm really looking forward for her show. I just try to listen as much as I can.

on TFM. Thank you again for being there, for having a lot of great time together with me, Lana's covering for the next 2 hours with a great show of hip-hop, R&B. Really looking forward for this. Also, straight after Lana, there will be Jack with the TFM After Hours here on Trackers.fm. So, thank you for being there. Thank you for having a great time together with me. I will hand over the stream in a couple minutes to Lana, who is just in the starting position. I will play my last song, Batman Rising, Creedence Clearwater Revival, and I just have to say thank you again for being there, for having a lot of fun, for spending some time with me, and hopefully you enjoyed my show. Here is Batman Rising, Creedence Clearwater Revival. I will be there next week again, same time, same place, here on Truckers.fm for the Weekend End Classics. See you then. Bye-bye.

How's it going? It's Lana here. It's TFM, Hip Hop and R&B program. Keeping it nice and fly here with some Boyz II Men, Rick Ross, Pussycat Dolls. Here's Sherelle to start it off.

hip-hop and R&B, it's TFM, some MC there, honey. You know, I'm just hoping she gets another number one on the Billboard US. She's right behind the Beatles, hitting up 19 number ones. Honey being one of them, big one in 1997. You know, that decade was her. She owned it in the 2000s, and a certain season that we're not going to nug about now, right now, homie, because that's just, it ain't there yet. But, you know, she got it. Absolutely. We got lots of classics and legends here. Keeping it mostly old school here with the hip-hop and R&B program, but we got a couple of newer stuff in as well. Let me know where it is you're hitting up from. If you're driving along on ETS2, ATS, or other games, just let me know what it is you're doing. Let's keep it back nice, fresh, and fly.

Boyz II Men there. End of the Road. Classic R&B coming in from them. Tonto, Metro, Devontae. Everyone falls in love. You know what? I think a bit of a dance hall kind of goes a bit in this. The hip-hop and R&B. It's TFM. Listen, ATS. We're going to talk about ATS for a bit. Because it's been announced today that the Road Trip DLC featuring the Ford F-150, the Bronco, Crown Vic, and Mustang Fastback. It's coming out at the end of this month. September 29th, you can do the Road Trip DLC. Now, some people on our Discord server, discord.gg/truckersfm, they've been saying that coaches are also coming out, but I cannot find that anywhere for the life of me. So in the meantime, I've just been playing Bus Simulator 21. Might go mess around with a TMP after today's program and try out the coaches available on that. Because, you know, I'm just in a bus mood right now. You know what? Why not? Rick Ross, Pussycat Dolls, Will.i.am. After this one, it's Fantasia. When I See You. It's Fly, TFM.

hip hop and R&B. It's Rick Ross there, hustling. You know, I was playing some GTA 4 the other day, and in that game, which only that game has, by the way, you can watch comedy acts, and Ricky Gervais and Cat Williams make an appearance in that game, and the famous Cat Williams hustling skit was featured, renamed everything from Chicago and McDonald's to Liberty City and Burger Shot. And you know what? I just had to play some hustling. And you know what? I wonder, are they going to add more stuff like that in GTA 6? Because let's be real, Rockstar kind of dropped the ball when it came to things you can do outside of the main story in GTA 5. So here's hoping they bring back all that quality of life side stuff that we saw back in Vice City, San Andreas, 4... Absolutely. Listen, let me know what you want to hear in the next hour. Your favorite hip-hop and R&B track, Truckers.fm, is how you can let me know. And now it's Gunna, Burna Boy. It's WGFT. Keep it nice and fly here on TFM.

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6: 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It's Hip Hop R&B, Hip Hop and R&B program here on TFM. And apparently I can't speak. Hey, we got some MC, Tyler,

Camillionaire there, riding. It's TFM. It's interesting. All right, let me tell you, okay? Apparently a one-hit wonder in the U.S., but here in Canada, more than just a one-hit wonder. And back in the MTV days, he was a guest host with Pimp My Ride, which there's lots of videos online about how Pimp My Ride was not actually good for tuning up those rides. They added crazy storylines going, oh, someone a little bit bigger, so they very much like food. So let's put a wrappers of eaten chocolate all over the car. Even though it's not what the person did, they were actually pretty clean. But you know what? MTV, I guess they do whatever it is they want. And now they're gone. So that's how it goes. It's TF.

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Listen, if you love East Coast hip-hop like I do, Grand Theft Auto Liberty City Stories had a station done by DJ Clue, had a Big Pun, DMX, and I'm hoping we just get something like that. I mean, of course we will. For GTA 6, we better get East Coast classics. We had West Coast for 5, so we need East Coast now. Brandy, baby, TFF.

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The baby there, pop that thing. Aaliyah up there as well. And Boo Boo, it's time for me to head out, get some dinner. Apparently, lawnmowers might be flying in the sky later on today. Who knows? Jack's coming up. MC Emotions ended off. Ta-ra, Boo Boo.

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1: How are we all doing tonight? Jack here. Welcome back to TFM After Hours. Hope you have had a fantastic week. As always, it's been like, what, a week or two, I believe, since we've done this show at our regular time. Last week we were doing a different type of show, and the week before that I think we were doing a late edition of the show. But we're back at our normal time slot for this week. We're live for the next 2 hours up until the 9 o'clock hour here on the East Coast, midnight to 2 a.m. UK time. I'm going to give a massive shout out to the fantastic Lana for the fantastic, as always, show. And we're going to pump it up a little here. We're going to be rocking out for the next 2 hours. And I thought that song, Fatboy Slim, Praise You, was like a perfect transition into our show. Released back off of their 1998 album, You've Come a Long Way, Baby. And I say there, you know, it's one guy. Fatboy Slim's one guy. But, you know, his 1998 album, which charted at number one in the UK. I can see why. It's a fantastic tune, as they say. Anyways, I'm going to stop being stupid here. If you've got requests for me, send in your request to our request line over at truckers.fm. You got a shout out for me, let us know you're hanging out with us tonight. Send a shout out to our shout out page, truckers.fm. It's in the same place. That way you can request a little shout out, get yourself shouted out on air. Let me know that you're tuned in to us tonight. Let me know where you're tuned in from, by the way. This is a worldwide show, as I say every week. So I love hearing where everybody's tuned in from. Whether you're in Europe, Africa, South America, North America, Asia, Australia, wherever you may be, if you're tuned into us tonight, I want to know what you're doing, where you're hanging out with us from, where you're tuned in from. Send us a shout out, and we'll shout you out on air as a little thank you for hanging out with us tonight. Love where everyone's tuned in from. Anyways, I've got a good show for you here tonight. Got a little Linkin Park on the way. I got a little Soundgarden here. But first, and these guys, back in the day, back in the early 90s, these guys came out with this song, and it was a band that no one ever heard of before. It was a breakout song, and the lead singers were only like 16 years old. This is a song from the Australian band Silverchair, and their song, Tomorrow, here on Truckers.fm.

Linkin Park. That's New Divide here on Truckers.fm. I remember when that song came out, late 2000s, and I think I was in fourth grade. Yeah, I did band in fourth grade when that song came out, and we had to pick a song. We had to like pick a song, write a song for like some sort of show or like pageant or whatever, and I played the trombone. So I decided to play that song on trombone, and it was not very good. But I'm sure, you know, any of the people in the theater who saw Transformers at the time definitely got what I was going for. Anyways, before that, we had a little Soundgarden with Black Hole Sun, and before that, a little Silver Chair with Tomorrow. So I got a bunch of people reaching out to me tonight, and I want to thank you all for hanging out with me tonight. I just want to point out, we do get a lot of requests, and I get a lot of fantastic requests. I have a lot of people who put in requests together as a group, which is perfectly okay, but we do need to watch out for people sending in multiple requests from the same domain. We've had reports of people sending in multiple requests, posing as multiple different people from the same location. We can track that. So if you want multiple requests in and you want to request as a group, I just highly recommend putting that in as, if you are requesting as a group, get together and just put it in as one request, because it just fills up the request line and it confuses me. It makes it a lot harder for me to put together a bunch of different requests, especially if you have friends who are coming together and putting in multiple requests. I would just recommend getting together and just putting them in as one. And as always, if you are putting in multiple requests, posing as multiple different people, we will find out, and we can block you from the service. So do not do that. Do not abuse the hotline system here. Hotline system? What is it, like a phone service? No. Do not abuse the request system, because we can take action anyways. Just want to put that out there, because I get a lot of requests, a lot of which are the same. So just to make it easier on myself, just please put them in as one. Anyway, speaking of requests and shout outs, I want to give a shout out to a man named Mud. The guy wrote in saying his name is Mud. My name is Mud. Checking in from the United States in American Truck Simulator. Thank you for that shout out, my friend, for hanging out with us tonight. Now, I don't know if you're Mud, your name is Mud in real life, or if that is your actual name. And if it is your actual name, I got just a song for you. I'm not sure if this is you requesting this song, or if your name is actually Mud. If your name's actually Mud, thank you for that. And this song is the perfect song for you. It's Primus with My Name is Mud. Truckers.fm.

0: little 90s block there. That's 311 with Amber here on TFM. Before that, we had Dada with Disneyland, spelled D-I-Z-Z-K-N-E-E to avoid any copyright issues there. And then before that, little Primus with My Name is Mud for a man named Mud who reached out to us requesting that song. We're going to step off and take a quick break. We'll be back in about 2 minutes. Got more requests on the way, so don't go anywhere.
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1: Pink Floyd, that's Young Lust here on TFM. It's off of their 79 record, The Wall, bringing us back out of that little block of advertisements there. It wasn't a block of music. Anyways, coming up on 15 minutes left in the first hour of our show, but we got plenty of time. We got a good hour 15 left in our show. So if you've got requests for me, send in to our request line over at truckers.fm. Same with the shout outs. I want to hear where everyone's tuned in from, what everyone's doing right now. And I know that a bunch of people, again, like I said, people are getting together and putting in requests, which is fantastic. I cannot pass messages between other parties. Makes it very difficult. And we have a beautiful, perfect time for me to plug the Truckers FM Discord, where you can all get together and formulate a plan for what you want to request. But I cannot pass messages back and forth between multiple parties. I used to do that back in the old days, you know, back in the era of ham radio. 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I've tried to learn Morse code. It's very difficult. Very difficult. Anyways, I got a mashup here from American Shinji. We got Soaring Eagle on the bill as well, along with Dill and KK kicking it off here with Little Billy Idol. This is Rebel Yell on Truckers.fm.

Harrison. What is live here on TFM? Before that, we had Fox on the Run. From Sweet, before that, The Cult with Wildflower. Before that, Billy Idol with Rebel. Yeah, that one's going out to Merrick, Shinji, Dill, KKN, Soaring Eagle. Thank you for that fantastic mashup. Thank you for hanging out with us tonight. This next song, we're already past the top of the hour, but at the top of every hour, going to our second hour, I like to play a long song to kind of bridge the gap between hour one and hour two. I haven't played this one in a hot minute. It's a little Deep Purple, and the song from them called Child in Time. It's the full version here on Truckers.fm.